I look across the aisle at the process he wear, while people sitting back digging my nappy hair. A sister standing and no one even care. We're all just riding with our nose in the air. Another stop on the bus, some people boarding, different color than us. They hate to mingle, but no one makes a fuss. The thing about it, there's no one here we can trust. Of all the Sunday times of preaching, where are the folks that the script's been reaching? They're hard to find, like it's a crime. To do of good and brotherhood seems no one will, and the only thrill is doing bad, and that's kind of sad. So all I'm trying to say is what a way to waste the day. The black and the old fade, working the same jobs for the pay, but it seems here lately

preaching? Where are the folks that the script's been reaching? They're hard to find, like it's crime. To do of good and brotherhood seems no one will, and the only thrill is doing bad. That's kind of sad. So all I'm trying to say is what a way to waste the day. The black and the old fay working the same jobs for the pay, but it seems here lately we have nothing to say.

There was three children from the land, millions ruled Shaggy Rack. Me, Shaggy Bango, took a trip to the land of Babylon, Shaggy Rack. Baby, yeah. There was three children from the land, millions ruled Shaggy Rack. Me, Shaggy Bango.

on, they go no say na me run there. Black on black when I enter, they go know my agenda. Stand up tall like defender, bad man return to sender. Black on black when I enter, they go know my agenda.

Feel the oversaturate, add sugar to culture. Over the top like game to rock. Boost the hot, turn poison pop. Push us to the ledge, then drop. Enjoy the fall when the bullshit stop. I'm killing the soul and shackling spirit. I'm poison the bloodstream, we don't even feel it. Anesthetics injected, dumbed down perspectives. Zombie-like, but don't even get it. Some even pay to be slave-like. PayPal Connect will cover the snake bite. Please, sir, make me part of the matrix.

0: Well, you know, I got a radio. It's called Air Divo. It's fantastic. You know, it's amazing. You know, it's great. You know, it's wonderful. Air Divo. Don't forget that. It's Air Divo. Air Divo. Air D W A.
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2: I know what you're thinking. 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Being as this is the .44 Magnum, the most powerful handgun in the world, and it could blow your head clean off, you have to ask yourself one question. Do I feel lucky? Well, do you, punk?

Black House and Hypnoskull coming on strong. Black House and Hypnoskull from Belgium all the way to Istanbul. We ain't pulling no crap. We just kicking funky raps. We ain't got no bowl 'cause we're Black House and Hypnoskull.

I can't stand it. Good job. You better tell your mama to prepare me some pigtails and knuckles.